0: Montage.
1: OK.
0: Le nouveau Max 103.
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2: Mr. 305 checking in for the remix. You know they had that 75 Street Brazil. Well, this year's gonna be called Gaiocho. Que hola, gata, que hola, omega. And this how we gonna do it. 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

Saint-Foy, la radio de chez nous. You can't touch this. You can't touch this. You can't touch this. You can't touch this.

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I take one look at you, you're taking me out.